let's get the party started. See you at the bar, you was hardly talking. 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Like, wait, babe, let me ask your pardon. This ain't Gucci, this is Prada, darling.

energy. 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
1: Dad, can I ask you something?
2: Of course, my son. What's on your mind?
1: Dad, why is it that when people are sick, in the hospital, or struggling, and crying for help, only a few people show up? But the moment they die, crowds gather from everywhere for the funeral. Does that mean people celebrate death more than they celebrate the living?
2: No, my son. Most people don't celebrate death. They simply realize the value of a person.
1: When it's too late. But why wait until it's too late?
2: Because many people believe there will always be another chance to visit. Another chance to say, I'm here for you. Sadly, tomorrow doesn't come for everyone.
1: So what should we do?
2: Be the person who shows up while others are still breathing. Visit the sick. Encourage the struggling. Help those carrying heavy burdens. Flowers on a coffin cannot replace kindness given to a living heart.
1: So the greatest gift isn't attending someone's funeral.
2: Exactly, my son. The greatest gift is standing beside someone who are still alive, to feel your love, hear your encouragement, and know they are not alone. Never wait until a goodbye to show someone they mattered.
0: Nasikia. 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
2: 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Yeah!

0: 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Du, hatari.
1: 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Now let's go to the secret company. 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I signed Cynthia Morgan with Northside Music Entertainment. 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How is it a secret company to Peter all of a sudden in 2024?
2: And that was Jude responding 5 days after my open letter and also addressing the allegation that Paul said I wrote a petition against him at the EFCC. Mr. Jude Okoye, there's nothing like Northside Music Entertainment. Look at what you registered. 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And again, there's nothing like Northside Inc. existing. Yes, there's nothing like Northside Inc. existing. We actually found another one earlier which says Northside Music Inc. Limited. Now it has gone to change to Northside Music Limited. Jude, you know what you're doing. And I'm going to prove to you that Northside Music is a secret account. You know about it. Paul knows about it. Now,
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